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Bremen, Berlin, Hamburg, Bremen, Berlin, Hamburg, Bremen, Berlin, Hamburg, Bremen, Berlin, Hamburg, Bremen, Berlin, Hamburg, Bremen, Berlin, Hamburg, Bremen, Berlin, Hamburg, Bremen, Berlin, Hamburg, Bremen, Berlin, Hamburg, Bremen, Berlin, Hamburg, Bremen, Berlin, Hamburg, Bremen, Berlin, Hamburg, Bremen, Berlin, Hamburg, Bremen, Berlin, Hamburg, Bremen, Berlin, Hamburg, Bremen, Berlin, Hamburg, Bremen, Berlin, Hamburg, Bremen,

0: Hello there, this is Joseph Farnsworth. 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

once, kiss me twice, then once more. That makes thrice. Come on, let's make it four. What a break.

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1: Hello, I'm Wesley Rubin. I'm jazz trombone player based in Paris, but I lived in Berlin for a couple of years, and you are listening to Ella.
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Now it ain't the melody and it ain't the music. There's something else that makes this tune complete. Yeah.

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2: 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Fühl den besten Jazz, Soul und Blues. Ella.

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2: 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Fühl den besten Jazz, Soul und Blues.

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